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2: Cosmopolite.

Calypsonians are the mouthpiece of the nation. 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